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And the earth was without form and void, and darkness was upon the face of the deep.

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